0: got just the spot for you two.
1: Police officers! Police!
2: Who wants to go out and have a cup of coffee with a cop?
1: Police, freeze!
3: That's Karras, cut him off.
4: The Rookies.
5: That's got to be very interesting work.
4: Δευτέρα με Παρασκευή, στις 2 το μεσημέρι, στο Action 24.
6: Your party is in safe hands. This is why you hired me.
5: I'm looking for Kelly Broussard.
6: That is me.
5: I want to throw a party for my niece. Thought I'd seek out some professional expertise. I'm in the middle of meeting with another planner.
6: Oh.
5: And I must say, she seems very professional.
6: You like animals?
7: Alpacas, like Alfie and Plucky Princess.
6: I know what we should do for the party. We should base it on Plucky Princess. You have to use your imagination. Lights, music.
5: Organizing all this, pretty amazing.
6: You never doubted my powers, did you?
5: Never.
4: Ραντεβού στη Νέα Υόρκη, Σάββατο στις 10 το βράδυ, στο Action 24.
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0: Morning.
1: Are you Father Manning?
0: Yes.
1: Father Manning of St. Teresa's?
0: Yes. Is there something I can help you with, son?
1: Father? Forgive me.
2: All right, the reporters want to know what I've done on Father Channing's murder. I want to know what you've got on the Channing murder. Who's been taking statements from the parishioners?
3: I have, Lieutenant, but I haven't turned up anything worth mentioning.
2: Mention it, Dango. I'll decide whether it's worth anything.
3: Okay. For the most part, nobody seems to have any idea why anyone would want to kill Father Channing. However, one guy thinks it might have something to do with the communists. And there's a woman who thinks that the birth control people may have put a contract out on him.
2: You're right. It's not worth mentioning. Ballistics. Who's got ballistics?
4: Right here, Lieutenant. Slugs of 38, fired from close range.
2: So that could mean that Father Channing knew whoever it was that killed him if he let him get that close.
4: No, sir. No, not necessarily.
2: I beg your pardon.
4: Well, sir, in a closed place, like a room, people tend to become uncomfortable when someone encroaches on their territory. Now, in an open place like that park, they tend not to feel that threatened, simply because they don't feel boxed in.
2: Where did you learn that, Officer Gillis?
4: Denison University, sir. I minored in psychology.
2: All right. All right. So Father Channing may not have known whoever it was that killed him.
5: Question, sir.
2: What's that?
5: It looks to me like we're handling a lot of stuff in this case that the detectives normally take care of. How come?
2: Danko, close the door, will you, please? You're right, Webster. Now, what has happened is this. The Monsignor called the commissioner. He asked specifically that I handle this investigation. There are two reasons for that. The first one is the Monsignor and I go back a long ways. And the second one is the Monsignor knows how I feel about a specific issue. The neighborhood around St. Teresa's has changed in the past 8 or 10 years. It used to be generally Polish. Now it is mainly Southern white and black. In other words, largely non-Catholic. And there is fear that Father Channing's death may be the opening of a street war drawn along racial and religious grounds. And all you need to know is I will not permit that to happen, and neither will you.

0: Well, I think Riker's overreacting. Father Channing was wearing a sweatsuit, so whoever killed him might not have known he was a priest.
1: Nah, it still leaves us without a motive. Couldn't be robbery. Nobody I know jogs with a wallet.
2: As a citizen, it's my duty to report anything suspicious or out of the ordinary that I might see, right?
3: It is.
2: Well, there's something very strange on that corner over there. Since when are nuns interested in pornography?

0: Well, I made my report. Now it's up to you.
1: Let's go.
0: We'll wait here for you.
2: Sisters, it was our understanding that your establishment would be vacated by the first of this week.
3: Yeah, I know, sister, but, well, I just didn't meet the schedule. Well, as you can see, I've got a lot of stock to move.
2: Yes, it is difficult not to see that, but our agreement calls for us to be in here by tomorrow.
3: Right with you, fellas.
4: Yeah, well, we don't want anything. We're police officers.
3: Oh, come on, guys. Don't you have more important things to do than...
5: Hey, relax. We just want to know if the sisters need any help.
2: Thank you, officers. But we don't need anything. I'm Sister Elizabeth, and this is Sister Anne and Sister Veronica. We're moving in here tomorrow, and we just wanted to make sure that things would be ready.
5: Ready for what?
2: This is going to be our new base of operations.
4: Well, beg your pardon, but don't nuns usually work out of a convent?
2: Of course. And that is precisely what this is going to be.
4: Well, the way they explained it, sir, it's kind of a public relations thing.
6: Public relations with who? The guy who killed Father Channing? Don't they know we might be dealing with a maniac here?
7: Well, it sounds to me like they're not worried about that, Lieutenant.
5: Said they just wanted to keep the lines of communication open with the neighborhood.
6: This is the same neighborhood where Father Channing was murdered.
8: Lieutenant?
6: What?
8: I got the Monsignor on the phone for you.
6: I'll show you a line of communication right now. Hello, Monsignor. Yes, I'll hold.
9: Make sure you get him on the phone before I get on. People like the Monsignor are impressed with...
6: Hello, Monsignor. This is Eddie Riker. How are you? Fine, thank you, Monsignor. Listen, I think I'm going to have a little bit of a problem here with those three nuns you... The three nuns who have opened up some kind of a storefront operation over on Monroe. Yes, Sister Elizabeth, that's the one that seems to be the ringleader, the one in charge. Well, I'm sure they're all very close to you, Monsignor, but... Well, Monsignor, I'm not quite sure what that has to do with what we're talking about, but with the kind of schedule I keep, it's not always possible to get the Mass and Communion. About 3 years, maybe a little more, it's a... Very well, sir. Thank you very much, Monsignor, for taking the time. Goodbye. I'll see you Sunday. We actually had a very fruitful exchange of views.
4: An exchange of views leading to what, sir?
9: Leading to the fact that the three of you are going to do everything possible to help those three nuns get situated.
6: And bear in mind that those orders come from a much higher authority than mine.
7: Well, I guess we better get our black and white units over to their black and white units.

0: Well, you really don't have that many choices, do you? Guess you have to put up a picture of a cross or a saint, something like that.
1: Well, that would certainly make Sister Elizabeth happy. But I wonder how many of the young people that's going to interest. Hey, what would you put up there if you were trying to appeal to the young?

0: ask you a question, sister?
1: Sure.
0: How do you keep working in that outfit? I mean, it's got to weigh a ton.
1: Well, it's not the best outfit for this kind of work. But I have hopes that in the future we'll get a more modern dress. You see, it's optional in our order at the moment, but when it's Sister Elizabeth who's deciding on which option we'll take, you can imagine what she's going to
2: do. There's no need to imagine, sister. All you have to do is ask.
1: I'm sorry, Sister Elizabeth,
2: There's no need to be sorry for saying what you think, Sister Veronica. But there might be a need for you to consider other factors than mere creature comforts when evaluating the use of these habits. Mind the floor. These habits have an honorable and dedicated history, and in a time when every value around us seems to be changing, it might be a very healthy thing to have something with a little permanence about it.
3: Oh, why then, sister, if some of the other orders adopted a more modern dress?
2: That is an insubordinate remark.
3: Well, yes, I suppose it is, if I were a nun.
2: We have to get this garbage out of here.
3: We're doing what we can, sister. Doing what we can.
4: Sister, hi. What do you think?
2: I wonder if it isn't too much to ask if we might mention God somewhere in the corner, possibly. I mean, I wouldn't want him to intrude or anything.
1: Well, we thought that this might catch the eye of the young people.
2: So would the signs that were in the windows before, sister. But that is not the only thing we have in mind.

0: Hey, Lieutenant.
1: Morning.
2: There's no prune in here.
0: Lieutenant, I...
2: Alder, there's only one kind of Danish I like, and that's prune. Now, I pay my buck a week just like everyone else. And I don't think it's asking too much to get a prune Danish every morning for that buck.
0: No, sir, neither do I.
2: Well, then where is it?
0: On your desk.
2: Oh.
3: Oh, good morning, Lieutenant. Won't you come in?
2: Yes, thank you very much. I will. You must be Sister Elizabeth.
3: Why, yes. How did you know that?
2: Well, some of my men were mentioning you in passing and just happened to stick in my mind, that's all. Well, tell me now, sister, what can I do for you?
3: Well, we're barely into the neighborhood, of course. But in the short time that we've been here, we've noticed a number of goings-on that we felt you would want to know about because we felt sure that you would want to instigate law enforcement proceedings just as soon as possible. There'll be no need to take notes, Lieutenant. I will give you a copy of what I have when I leave. First, we have reason to believe that there is a bookmaking operation in the 1200 block of Reynolds Boulevard.
2: 1263 is the exact address, I think.
3: Why, yes, that is the number. There is a drugstore near the Tyler Movie Theater.
2: Which is also a front for a numbers operation. Yes, sister, I know about that one, too.
3: Well, if you know about all of these things, why don't you do something about them?
2: Because knowing something and proving that something in court are two different things, that's why. We're collecting evidence on a number of these matters. We simply do not have enough at this time.
3: Well, surely.
2: In addition, the federal authorities have asked us to stay out of one of these cases because they already have that house under surveillance on another matter. So any action on our part would blow a case of a greater magnitude. Do you understand all this, sister?
3: All that I understand, Lieutenant, is that people will always be able to find copious reasons for allowing evil to flourish.
2: Sister, the police are helpless in these circumstances.
3: Maybe you are helpless, Lieutenant, but we are not.
2: Sister, I just wanted...

0: Got you another prune Danish, Lieutenant.
1: Hello.
2: Who's this, Gillis?
3: Yeah, who's this?
2: Huggy Bear, man. Put Webster on.
1: Huggy, if you got a tip, you can tell me too, you know. Terry and I are partners.
2: Hey, put him on, dig?
1: Okay, whatever you say. Terry, it's for you. It's Huggy Bear. Says he's got to talk to you.
4: On the way.
1: You know, Huggy,
3: this thing you got about not trusting white guys, it just doesn't make it.
1: A black guy can lie to you just as well, you know.
2: Hey, I'm a hip man. But you see, you cats have had more experience at it, dig?
5: Hi, it's me. What you got?
2: Hey, man. You know how you always talking about you don't want to see nobody get hurt?
5: Yeah.
3: Well, there are two people that are going to get leaned on soon if they don't stop slowing down the action outside of Wendy Slim's place.
2: And the two people are nuns, man. Dig?

0: Okay, girls. Don't you think this has gone on long enough? I mean, after all, we're all working girls. Why don't we try and help each other out, okay?
1: But in our way, we are trying to help you out.
0: Oh, don't do me any favors. Just buzz off. How about that for help?
1: We're simply taking contributions that are going to be delivered to the poor.
0: That's what I'm doing. Except I'm one of the poor.
1: Well, wonderful. Maybe you'd like to sit down and help us.
0: How come you had to pick this house for your collections?
1: Because there seem to be so many more passers-by on this part of the block.
0: Well, did you ever think that maybe this is a bum rap? I mean, you don't know what goes on in there.
1: We don't?
0: Of course not. You're a nun.
1: We became nuns. We weren't born that way. Oh, hello. How are you? What are you doing here?
2: Well, we came to get you on out of here, sisters.
1: But Sister Elizabeth told us we had to stay here.
3: But she wouldn't want you to stay here if you were in any danger. I'm afraid you are in danger.

on earth as it is in heaven. Give us this day our daily bread, and forgive us our trespasses as we forgive those who trespass against us. Hail Mary, full of grace, blessed art thou among women. Hail Mary, full of grace, the Lord is with thee. Blessed art thou among women. Blessed is the fruit of thy womb, Jesus.

0: πρόγραμμα που ακολουθεί είναι κατάλληλο για άνω των 8 ετών.
1: Boys in the lab have gone over the storefront with everything in their kit and have come up with not one blessed thing. Unless, until Sister Elizabeth regains consciousness, we have no description of her assailant, which means we have zip. R&I is running a check to see who might be sick enough to start in on such a campaign. Of course, they don't guarantee anything, but... Danko, I want you to ride with Gillis. Webster, I've got something for you.
2: Hey, brother. Wendy Slim don't want no trouble of no kind, and that's the gospel truth.
3: Well, that's what you say. How do I know you're not lying?
2: Have I ever lied to you?
3: Yeah.
2: Well, have I ever lied to you about something important?
3: Yeah.
2: Okay, maybe once or twice, but no more than that.
3: I don't think you realize how hard this is going down. If you got any idea.
2: Hey, Terry, baby, we know what's happening. You know, Wendy Slim wants to keep things cool, but here come these crows cramping his action at the house. Now, he knows that beating up on a lady, that don't get it. And beating up on a white lady, that's like going to war in Beverly Hills. But beating up on a white lady that's a nun, that's like sitting on a bread slice and throwing a switch. And me and Wendy Slim ain't that dumb. No way. I mean, you know where I'm coming from.
3: Yeah, I know where you're coming from. Almost wish I didn't.
2: How come, man?
3: Because Wendy Slim was the only guy with an upfront motive. So if it isn't him, it's got to be somebody with no motive. Somebody who... Somebody.

Hey, officer, there's some guy in the alley trying to take off on a motorbike.

0: chance in three. Let's try it.
1: I know I never saw him before. But frankly, I'm not even sure I'd recognize him again.
2: Well, that's not unusual in a case like your sister. Lots of people have a kind of amnesia in regard to remembering faces associated with any kind of an accident.
3: This wasn't an accident.
1: No, it wasn't. And I just wonder if I'm the one who really got hurt.
2: What do you mean, sister?
1: Oh, I don't think so. I'm quite sure that his hairline was more receded. And I'm sure he didn't have this hair down here. And I believe his face was a bit fuller. The people that I had in mind are sisters Anne and Veronica. We see things quite differently. We have different ideas about what the church ought to be and what the church ought to do. Things much more important than just new habits or new methods of saying the Mass. And I'm just afraid that the attack on me might look as if the people in the neighborhood don't just think of the church as useless, which would be bad enough, but that they look upon it as an active enemy.
2: And that would hurt Sister Anne and Sister Veronica.
1: It would. If they felt that they could be of more use outside the church.
3: Sister, do you ever have any questions, doubts about the way the church does things?
1: I have as many doubts and questions as a policeman might have about his methods.
3: As many as that, huh?
1: As many as that. Oh, that's very much... Yes, I think that looks quite like him.
4: All right, so the motorcycle was 750 cc's. Did he get close enough for any kind of an ID?
5: No, only clothes, jeans, and a windbreaker.
4: The face?
6: No, he was going too fast. And the people who did see him said they wouldn't recognize him again.
7: Yes, Lieutenant?
4: Tell them at ballistics I'm waiting on them here, will you?
7: Yes, sir. And, Lieutenant?
4: What?
7: The Monsignor's on line three, sir.
4: Tell him I'm having lunch with Billy Graham. Not sure I want to hear from ballistics. The same gun killed Father Channing and the furniture store guy. My little theory about someone starting out on a religious vendetta goes right out the window.
5: Lieutenant, is it possible that whoever it is hitting on deeply religious people, no matter what the religion?
4: It certainly is.
6: Then if that's true, why didn't he kill Sister Elizabeth instead of just beating her up?
4: A, we don't know that the murderer is a he. And B, we don't know that whoever it was that beat up Sister Elizabeth is... Yes?
7: Ballistics called, Lieutenant. Same gun killed both people.
4: Thanks, Oldham. Young Catholic priest and a middle-aged Jew. Both killed by the same gun. And neither one knew the other. But there's some connection between them. There's got to be some connection between them.
8: Mrs. Danko, hurry! I saw him,
9: sister.
8: The man who attacked me. I saw him just now in the parking lot outside my window. He was coming toward the hospital, Mrs. Danko. He was coming in here.
4: Stashed.
10: In here.
4: You come along. You might be able to answer some questions for us.
11: Do you mind? Excuse
4: me. All right, I talked to Sister Elizabeth. Sounds as if she really did see that guy. Have we found anything yet?
6: No, sir. We've searched everywhere we can think of. If he's still in the building, he's pretty well hidden.
4: His wife's back yet?
5: No.
9: Soon.
10: Mrs. Danko, how long was it from the time you called us to the time our first units arrived?
2: It was about 10 minutes.
10: That's enough time for him to hide in with all the visitors leaving the building, especially if he saw us coming.
2: Maybe he was a visitor, Lieutenant. He got here right at the end of visitors' hours.
10: That's a good thought, Mrs. Danko. I wonder why one of us didn't have that. Webster, have you got the copies of the artist sketch?
12: Sir.
10: Good. Circulate them among the hospital personnel if anything happens.
12: Got something else.
10: What's that?
12: I think we found the connection between Father Channing and the furniture store man.
10: I'm listening.
12: Coroner's report. Incidental information. Says here that that guy had a shunt in his arm. Now, I've checked it out.
10: What in blue blazes is a shunt? Am I the only one that doesn't know this?
12: Well, it's a kind of plastic tubing setup that's placed in the arm.
10: Channing had one, too?
12: Yes, sir.
10: Come on, Mrs. Danko. Let's get out of here. I have some questions I want to answer. This is not conducive. All right, I've got a connection now, Mrs. Danko. But I'm not Marcus Welby, and I haven't the faintest idea what that connection is. Slowly now, because you're talking to the king of all laymen. What is a shunt, and what is it used for?
2: Well, now, Terry's definition was just about as good as any. It's a surgical implantation, it's usually in the arm, and it's used to make renal dialysis possible.
10: What is renal?
2: Renal's kidney.
10: Then Father Channing and the furniture guy both had kidney problems. Now, how does that help me?
2: Well, see, it could have been more than just a kidney problem. It could have been kidney failure. Now, see, that would be the reason for the shunt. It would make it possible to put him on the dialysis machine.
10: This machine is something special?
2: Well, it keeps him alive. We could use a lot more of them.
10: There are not enough of these machines for the people who need them?
2: No, there aren't.
10: Well, who decides who gets on and who doesn't?
2: There's a waiting list, and that's...
10: You have some of these machines here in the hospital?
2: Yeah, we got a whole unit on the 8th floor. I don't suppose you could tell me why we're going to the 8th floor.
10: We're going on a hunch, Mrs. Danko, or a possibility, let's say.
2: A possibility of what?
10: That this guy, whoever he is, killed Father Channing and the furniture store owner. Because they were both on the kidney machine, and he had someone next in line he wanted moved up.
2: Okay, but why the attack on Sister Elizabeth?
10: To get me to think just what I ended up thinking, that some creep was out laying for members of the church. Now, tell me this. Have there been any break-ins here in the hospital in the past 6 or 8 weeks?
2: No. Somebody did break into the records room about a month ago, but it was just vandalism. I don't think anything was taken.
10: The only thing that was taken, Mrs. Danko, was information.
2: Then you think he was here tonight because...
10: Because he was visiting whoever it was he put on that machine by killing those two men. Find out who the latest addition is on those machines.
2: Miss Drake, could I have a look at your admissions chart, please? Thank you. Okay. Miss Martha Young.
10: She's here tonight, right?
2: Mm-hmm. She'll be on dialysis for about 18 hours. She'll be released in the morning. She'll come back in about a week.
10: Did she have any visitors tonight?
2: Just one. He's listed here as a Howard Talbot.
10: Jill, it's very important that I talk to this woman, Miss...
2: Young.
10: Miss Young. When can that be arranged?
2: Well, we can check on her now. A lot of patients have difficulty sleeping when they're on the machine.
10: I'd appreciate it.
2: Thank you.

0: Martha?
1: Yes?
0: You have a visitor.
1: Oh, hello.
2: Hello, Martha. My name is Riker. I hope I'm not keeping you up.
1: Uh-uh. What do you want? You looking for a burglar or something?
2: No, why do you say that?
1: Well, it's almost 3 o'clock in the morning. What else would you be doing here?
2: Well, it's kind of hard to explain, sweetheart, but I do have some questions I'd like to ask you.
1: Sure. Anything's better than listening to this thing gurgle.
2: Nurse tells me this is the first time you've been on the machine. It's not too much fun, eh?
1: If I wasn't on it, I'd be dead. So I'm not going to complain too much. The doctor told us a couple of months ago. I'm lucky there was an opening.
2: You said the doctor told us, Martha. Who is us?
1: My mom and dad and me.
2: Martha, do you recognize a man in this drawing?
1: Where'd you get this picture of Howard?
2: Howard who?
1: Howard Talbot. He works at our house. He takes care of our lawn and stuff. My dad sort of took him in and took care of him. I mean, Howard's like one of the family.
2: You know where we could find him?
1: Why? He hasn't done anything wrong, has he?
2: Apparently, he has tried to help someone he cares a lot about, that's all. Where can we find him?
1: Well, today's Sunday. Sundays he works over at Linwood University, trimming hedges, mowing lawns, that kind of stuff. They apply his wages against his tuition. It's like a kind of scholarship. He's going to graduate in 2 more years.
2: Okay.
1: Can't I keep the picture to give to him?
2: Well, what if I give it to him, Martha?
1: Okay.
2: He's here. He came through about a half an hour ago. He's working somewhere on the campus. Let's go find him.
3: Right, sir.

0: They won't take Martha off the machine because of what I did. Will they? They won't take her off. I was just trying to pay her dad back because he helped me, sort of.
1: No, they'll leave her on.
0: You know, when I saw that first guy was a priest, for a while there, I thought about just asking him to give up his place on the machine. Just asking him.
1: And why didn't you?
0: Oh, I couldn't. I was afraid he might laugh at me.

0: I got just the spot for you two.
1: Police officers! Freeze!
2: Who wants to go out and have a cup of coffee with a cop?
1: Police, freeze!
3: That's Karras, cut him off.
4: The Rookies.
5: That's got to be very interesting work.
4: Δευτέρα με Παρασκευή, στις 2 το μεσημέρι, στο Action 24. 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

0: alive. 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
1: I don't even know what I'm doing here.
0: You've been gone 6 years.
2: Absentia.
1: I'm gonna solve this.
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2: Alice, what is this?
3: I'm pregnant. Our whole life together. It's just a consolation, isn't it? I'm going to my sister's.
4: Jack, I need your help. I had something in my hand.
2: Was it this?
4: Yeah, that's the key to finding who had me. Please, Jack.
2: They found six bodies in those woods, Em. Six, and you knew they were there. How?
5: The only way to stop it is to do the experiment on someone else.
6: No, no, please, please,
5: that means you will be in charge of adding the water to the tank.
6: No,
7: what I'm trying to understand, Jack. You helped us track her down. Are you willing to go to jail for her?
2: I don't know what you're talking about.
8: Jack Byrne, you're under arrest for harboring a wanted fugitive.
2: Alice!

0: Ma'am, I'm sorry, but I really need to ask you some questions. Ma'am, please?
1: You've got to talk to the cops. It's the only way we can find your sister.
0: Just try to relax.
2: Maura, where are you going?
3: How could you let this happen? Do you finally believe it's Emily now? Huh? Are you still standing by her side?

0: This is all your fault.
1: I'm gonna fix this.
2: I said, Rand, they're waiting for you outside.
3: Thank you.

I've stood here before. As an FBI agent, I've appealed to you for help bringing criminals to justice. I'm not speaking today as an agent. My family has been taken from me. And I know the person who has them, and I know, and I think that she's listening now. Emily. Emily, I know you're hurting. And what you went through, no one should have to go through. But I beg, if you don't take this out on Allison Flynn, remember who you used to be. And do the right thing. Bring my wife and our son home. Please bring them home. Thank you.

0: Mom, don't go.
1: It's okay.
0: Here, drink.
1: I don't wanna. I wanna go home.
0: I know you do, honey, but we can't do that right now. Please drink the water.

0: me. I don't know.
1: What is this place?
0: I don't know. I know your father is looking for us right now, and he's gonna find us. We just have to stay strong till he gets here. And then this will fade away, just like waking up. Can you hold on till then, Flynn? Can you stay strong for me? Don't worry. He's looking for us right this second. Soon this will all be over.
2: Jack Byrne, your bail's being posted. You're free to go. Watch your back out there.
3: Jack!
4: Do I know you?
3: You do now. I'm the one who bailed you out. Lord Coulson. Could we go someplace and talk for a moment?
4: Yeah.
3: There's a little place up here.
4: Okay.
3: So I've been following the case.
4: Yeah, you and the rest of the country.
3: No, not like them. I think there's another side to the story and no one's telling it. See, I believe your sister is innocent. And I think I can help you.
4: Wait a second. You're that reporter Emily stabbed, aren't you?
3: Oh.
4: What is this? Is this some kind of stunt?
3: No, wait, please. It's not a stunt. Yes, I am that reporter, but this was my fault. You know, I never should have been there.
4: Okay.
3: You'll notice I never pressed charges, and believe me, I could have.
4: So what do you want?
3: To tell Emily's story, with your help. I want an exclusive with you, Jack.
4: I'll pay you back the bail.
3: No, forget about the money. You know, all I ask is that you just take some time to really consider it. Mull it over, okay? If it's still a no, no hard feelings. You know, if I gambled and lost, then I can live with that. But I'm betting that you want someone to tell her side. So, anything you need, okay? Anything at all. Call me.
5: We just got an ID on one of the bodies. Okay, forensics are processing the bodies. They say the remains have commingled, but they've managed to ID the body that Emily uncovered. Dr. Lu Feng Shen. Our earliest records show Shen working at MIT.
6: Followed by a position at Barrett House.
5: It's a short-term base for foster kids. It was ended up functioning as an orphanage.
7: That's Emily's orphanage.
8: We need to look into it.
7: It's defunct.
4: Shut down over a decade ago.
8: Well, let's look for old employees.
5: Dr. Shen has a brother. Eric Shen.

0: Emily, it's me. They arrested me. I couldn't call you. I'm sorry. I couldn't call.
1: Jacqueline's gone. They took him.
0: I know, Em. I know.
1: And Nick thinks that I did it. And now he's gonna be wasting time looking for me.
2: I know. Emily...
1: I can't even turn myself in because no one's gonna believe me.
0: Emily, listen to me.
2: This is why you need to find him before it's too late, okay?
1: God, Jack. I'm so tired, man. I'm so tired. I can't do this anymore.
0: Emily, you have to stay focused. Listen to me.
2: Now tell me, what did you find out about Shen?
1: Shen started experimenting on kids after he left MIT. There's two of them, from what I could find out, but they were being tortured the same way that I was.
3: One of them was a boy. His name was Charles. He was at my orphanage. And the other one
1: was a subject B. I think one of them might be holding Flint.
0: Okay, so
2: is there anything you need me to do?
1: I need to find Charles.
4: Eric Shen?
5: Yeah.
4: My name is Nick Duran, FBI. This is Detective Gibbs. I'd like to ask you a few questions.
5: I guess you guys are real thorough, huh?
6: I'm sorry, I don't know what you mean.
5: Was there anything in Lufan's effects? Anything to help the case?
7: I've never been here, Mr. Shen.
5: Not you, but the other agent. She came the other day.
8: Asking about my brother and his research. I gave her the key to my storage room.

0: Emily needs help. Okay? I need your help.
1: Well, I'm proud of you, son.
0: You are?
1: Everything you're doing for Emily, everything you've done for me, of course I'm proud of you. I know you think I was hard on you.
0: Dad.
1: That's okay. You can be honest.
0: Well, growing up, yeah, I guess I felt after Emily, there was no space left in the family for me. You know, all the love and the attention went to her. That doesn't matter now. It's in the past.
1: It does matter. It matters to me. I never meant to make you feel that way. You were always doing so well, Emily. You remember how she was? I guess I thought she needed more. I need you to know how.
0: Dad. I know. I know.
1: Okay. I got a plan.

0: Here, take it. This one's not so moldy.
1: You realize what a cliché you are?
2: At least I'm not in senior care.
3: How you doing, Earth?
1: I need a favor.
2: I'm busy, Warren.
4: What, do you think the pigeon's gonna miss you? Come on, Earth. It's for Emily.
2: Heard about that.
4: You gonna help me?
5: Of course I'm gonna help you, Warren. What do you need?
4: I gotta find a person, a kid, actually.
5: Lost in the system.
4: Worse, sadly. You still have friends in family services?
5: I do, if they're still alive.
4: You gonna call them?
5: Yeah.
4: Well, when?
5: When I finish feeding the bird.
4: Well, how long's that gonna take?
5: It's done when it's done, Warren.

0: Jack, talk to me, because I can't do this anymore, man. Everything I touch just goes wrong. And now they got Flynn.
1: Emily.
0: And I just gotta sit here and hide like some kind of a fucking
1: Emily.
0: Coward.
1: Dad's here.
2: He has news.
0: Dad?
3: Emily, we have the lead you're looking for.
0: You found Charles?
2: We found Charles. Last name, Avalon.
3: He's in a mental facility. Low
2: security, but you'll need to break in. It won't be easy.
0: I know.
3: I love you.
0: I love you too, Dad.

0: I got just the spot for you two.
1: Police officers! Freeze!
2: Who wants to go out and have a cup of coffee with a cop?
1: Police, freeze!
3: That's Karras, cut him off.
4: The Rookies.
5: That's got to be very interesting work.
4: Δευτέρα με Παρασκευή, στις 2 το μεσημέρι, στο Action 24.
6: Έλα, έλα.
7: Έλα πως είσαι.

0: Get some rest, Pop.
1: His blood pressure has never been this high. If you want your father to stay healthy, you need to keep his stress to a minimum.
0: I understand. It won't happen again. Jack, what are you doing here?
2: I'm just visiting my father.
0: Let me tell him something, Jack. Something's gonna help us find her, because all of this is on you.
2: I don't know anything.
0: Don't. Don't lie to me. All of this is on you. Now,
2: Nick,
0: do you realize that?
3: Stop lying to me! You helped her so she could take my wife and my son.
0: Her son.
3: She is sick.
0: She's hurt. She is hurt, and you hurt her. Don't you get that? Now, she didn't take your family, Nick. Deep down, you know that's true.
2: Don't you think I want to be on her side, Jack? Don't you think that I want that? But all of the evidence, all of it, it all points to her. So if you have some way that it doesn't, just help me. Fine. I'll go talk to your father.
0: No, he's been through enough. Nick!
2: Tell me where your daughter is. You gonna bring her in here, huh? You helping her?
4: You got some nerve coming in here.
5: My grandson and daughter are out there. Why aren't you out there where a man should be?
2: Need to pick a side, Warren. Need to pick a side. Your daughters or your grandsons.
6: You were never good enough for her. She ran rings around you as an agent. She's running rings around you now. And when she's cleared her name and caught this killer, she'll have made you and the whole damn bureau look like the morons you are.

0: You're gonna wanna hear this.
1: Do you know what will happen to you if you disobey me?
2: Bad things.
1: What kind of bad things? What kind of bad things?
2: Not breathing.
1: Who shall I hurt? Shall I hurt me?
2: No.
1: Shall I hurt you?
2: Yes.
3: How many more of these are there?
0: Well, there's a whole box. Most of them are damaged, but this is the clearest one. What do you make of all this? You think Emily's one of those kids?
3: Well, she's the right age, but I don't know. Let me listen to that last part.
1: You are a brave boy. Repeat after me.
2: I'm brave.
1: You are my favorite boy, Charles.
4: Who shall I hurt? You or her? Do you want your mother to suffer? Who will it be? You or her? Do you want me to hurt her?
2: Hurt me.

0: got anything on the boy from the tapes?
1: Well, the team is going as fast as they can.
0: The orphanage was demolished and replaced with a strip mall, and the records are over 35 years old, and that's just
1: the ones that weren't destroyed. Nick.
2: We're here. I'll report back.
3: What can I do for you, gentlemen?
2: Oh, we were the ones that called about information on former professor Lu Feng Shen.
3: Have a seat. As I told your colleague on the phone, we simply don't keep records of our professor's personal lives. All I can give you is in here.
2: Yeah, we're looking for more off-the-record information. How long have you worked here? Bill, is it?
3: 21 years this April.
2: Come here, Shan. Look, we're not looking to get you in any trouble here. I'm just trying to get my family back. And your information could help save them.
3: I remember him. He was a big problem for the university. He conducted psychological trials for research, and some of them are in the records.
2: But some aren't.
4: What kind of experiments?
3: I don't know the details, but I do recall that some students filed complaints. There were adverse effects. We shut it down.
2: So you swept it under the rug to avoid a scandal?
4: Why did MIT hire him to begin with? What did he specialize in? What kind of work did he do?
3: Okay, there was one bit of scuttlebutt. Conspiracy theory, if you ask me.
2: What was it?
3: Right. He was rumored to be involved in government research programs. Secret programs. That's not uncommon with our institution.
2: Yeah. Tell us about these rumors.

0: Why are you wet?
1: It's okay. Just tell me what happened.
2: He put me in the tank.
0: Did you see who it was?
1: No, but I heard.
0: Was it anyone you know?
1: I couldn't tell. It made me hold my breath on the water, and that hurt. It said if I did it, you wouldn't have to. Sometimes you don't have to.

0: call Nick. Nick, we got a solid match. There was a Charles at Barrett House during the target time frame. Charles Avalon.
1: Sending you the details now.
2: He's at Edgewater Psychiatric Facility.
3: It's a 15-minute drive from here. Let's go.

0: you Jenny's roommate?
1: Yeah.
0: I think she's having problems with the bouncer outside.
1: Oh, shit. I'll be right back.
0: So what's your name?
2: Nick.
0: Emily.
2: So did her roommate really have trouble with the bouncer? Or are you just making it up?
0: Kind of cocky, aren't you? I made it up.
2: Thanks.
0: Do you like to dance, Nick?
2: No.
0: No? Come on, let's go.
3: Close. Are you okay?
2: Yeah. I'm good. I'm fine.
3: Good. Keep sharp.
4: Finding Charles is easy. He's in lockdown, in a dungeon behind a locked door at the end of the hall. But be careful. He hurts people. He's very strong. Guy has the key to the dungeon. At Medicine Bell, I'll make a distraction and you'll steal the key. We have to be really, really quick.

0: I'm Agent Nick Durant. I need to speak with one of your patients, Charles Avalon.
1: You also like all his records and visitors' logs? Thank you.
0: What's going on?
2: Don't worry, it happens a lot.

0: help.
1: Emily.
2: I'm sorry, Charles. I'm sorry. I don't want to hurt you. I just need to know what happened. Did Dr. Shen hurt you?
1: Gee, he was a bad man.
2: Yes. Yes, he was. Did he hurt anyone else? I need to know what happened. Please.
1: We will never help you. You are not good. You don't get help.
2: Did Dr. Shen hurt anyone else? Tell me. Who was with you and Shen?
1: B.
2: Yes. B. You were subject A. The other child was subject B. Who is
1: B? Please, for Brooke, give us out, Brooke.
2: No, stay with me.
1: Give us out, Brooke.
2: Charles, stay with me. Who are you protecting?
1: Give us out, Brooke. We need help, Brooke.
3: No. Charles is out. He's fighting the woman.
4: Emily, don't let me do this. Just tell me where they are. Don't. I told you not to move.
5: Put your hands where I can see them.
4: Emily.
5: Put your hands where I can see them and turn around slowly.

0: Why are you doing this? Can't you see you're hurting him?
1: How can you say that to me? I am trying to save Flynn.
0: This is over. I'm done believing you.
1: You need to let me go.
0: Put the gun down.

0: She's alive. She won't last a second longer.
1: Open it up! I don't even know what I'm doing here.
2: You've been gone 6 years.
3: Absentia.
1: I'm gonna solve this.
3: Δευτέρα με Παρασκευή, στη 1 μετά τα μεσάνυχτα, στο Action 24.